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I told her everything, kept no secret. She saw my strengths, told her my weakness. We were invisible in the city lights, but I never

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6: 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I'm pretty sure I can take it.

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